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1: 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Music Life Chat.
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0: Justin Bieber. Pop star Justin Bieber denied he fathered a child.
1: There is a lot of good that comes with celebrity. You know that. There is also a pretty white hot spotlight, and you found yourself under it recently.
2: Yeah.
1: Some headlines.
2: Set the record straight. None of it is true.
1: Do you know this woman?
2: Never met the woman.
1: No?
2: So.
1: Okay. All right. Well, obviously, this is what comes along with
2: exactly.
1: Light in the fast lane, as they say.